0: 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Making his sixth start for the Astros. Emi making his third start since coming off the IL. It's sharply, what a play by Peña. Gets up and fires, Pickett first, out. Oh, what a play on both sides. Peña continues to flash the leather. Has been showing out in the last four or five games now. Got him. The lefties and the Astros get through that inning once. Foul tip caught by Christian Vasquez. Strikeout number two for Emi, and there's two away in the fifth. This ball driven to left field, pretty well hit all the way back near the wall. Jake puts it away again. Jake Myers covering some ground out here in Arlington, and Tatsuya Emi can't wait to thank his center fielder for two nice plays in that inning. Let's go. Alejandro hits it sharply, but down to the ground goes Paredes. Let your defense work. That's what Blummer said in the first inning, and that's what Emi has done for six innings. He's only allowed four base runners. With six no-hit innings, he's out of the ballgame now. Stephen Oprew. Oprew's first pitch to Foscue has popped up. At the rim of the dirt, at the shortstop position, there's Jeremy Peña, puts it away with two hands, and we've got something brewing in Arlington.
1: Alan Bersanta, who had his contract selected by the Astros on Friday, side of the rubber, here's a 2-1 to helmet. And that's hit off the hands, popped up, caught by Santa, just to the right of the pitcher's mound. And three Houston Astros pitchers have combined an 0-for-2 with a walk, 2-2. And that's hit softly, and Matthews out to make the catch in shallow right center. And Peterson's the first out of the bottom, 0-for-2 with a walk. Broken bat, ground ball, softly hit left side, coming in Shoemaker. Fields guns the first just in time to get Osuna. And the Rangers are down to their final out, still without a hit. And Brandon Nimmo, the final hope for the Texas Rangers.
2: Cole Bird strike, the Astros 17th no-hitter. A challenge by Brandon Nimmo. For now, it's the seventh no-hitter in the last.